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1: 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Glass, Eshe, Ake, Ife, Tree, August on Talbum, Derek, Punisher, Eshe, Shame, Le Nohin, Marshin, Tha, A Look Lanina, On a Hosta, Goshi, Taka, Arash, Aaron Vode, Beg, Phoebe Bridgers, August E, Special to Isaac Wodig, Shenham's A Tree Arena, Aaron Trio, August Kaharla is Fit, Davi Nasona. 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
1: Stuart Agnes Stuart Kena then wrought down that Puss in Boots, The Last Wish, by the Forgotten Island, an unforgettable adventure, Eg Chocktamok on Orsha. 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By the Forgotten Island, an unforgettable adventure, Le Feshkin snap picture lin on Shea Digu Law, de V Yerifor. Is Misha Maeve, August Bin Agwiv, Nukes Ganoniukta, Air Radio Rero.

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1: Hello, Gachtina. Dara on show, O'Kill the Heat, Le DLT. O rap, agus rock, snog, kill, good dubstep, agus kill, tear, agus pop, kill. O Bonnie Archer will learn how to Malia clear, Galina Tron, a Lunaka, House of Alasia. Be an Aaron, O'Quilla Hart will clutch down show. The Kinchig Nation Shiva Shock, kill the Heat, Le DLT, got Cadine Agony, Radio Reroll.

Jade on show. Bigilum air on air on a dogadina car, Luan Gahina, the Mochlar Kyol, Rahim Riro. Is Vader Bratramsa on shyness to Isfar a chasid divagoni, the mask on Kyol na Gartica, Kyol na Heron, August na Heron Isteni on a Kyoltori Isteshaliv. Shin Rahim Riro, Lumsa Jade on show, air Radio Riro.

father gain. Kubla came, Quilla layers, Tama rocks to crash the plays. 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Mata ain't kill, Ogham, Stupik, Mayus, make on Tussock. Lemma Vera, Aaron, Gwish, like I trusted Ogham.

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2: Hello, Gachtina. Darren Shaw, O'Kill in the Heat, Le DLT. Or rap, agus rock, snog, kill, good dubstep, agus kill, tear, agus pop, kill. O Bonnie Archie will learn how to Malia clear, Benina Tron, a Lunaka, House of Alasia. Being Aaron, O'Quilla Hart will clutch Darren Shaw. The Kinchigan Nation Shiver Shock, Kill in the Heat, Le DLT, got Kadeen Agony, Radio Rira.
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Tunes in took Aaron Malachu, Vermadin, Owen, the Cartica, Gofrivo, Beg, Ryan, Kosher, Das, Cottage, Jock, and Shinkoma, Kungok, Illa, Dinna, a horse of Kyolik, Chuck, Kuv, O, Franz, Ferdinand, Amble, Akadus, Boira, Show Rain Me In, Air Radio, Rira.

0: Right, Indian Shin Le Shimmer Boy Hideaway on Show Air Radio Rira. Tosh Vigeshtuk Le Shun Club Breakfast and Ish. Nigad Evdal Ainot, Erbit Dunkyol is fair. Kill in the Kartikate, Chakuv, Julie, Bazara Larson, Taylor Swift, Akadus Boyrick, Chak the Rashka Heron and Ish, Le Florence Road.
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Grace Abrams, I'm sure I already owe you. I love you. I'm sorry. Conas a tasha vigorda air on Vazen Vorcho. Agus mitzraishin the aclog tasha vigeish to flesh and club breakfasta. Right tunes ain't duck a chocked air on Vald Cove again couple no made. I could use boy show air radio rewrite Ella Langley. I can ish Alex Warren.

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0: 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Aaron Jacorta Mitsaka Egdera and Glor. It's Fade Levesha Glumsa Gakmadin. Lungahina Idra Ucht August Ade. Kun Shiv Agushu. Air on Breakfast August and Coffee. Avina Griff Air Madden. Kyolik Chakuvla DLT Teresh Nahora. 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Big Misharash Liv Madden Mork. 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Idra Ucht August Ade. Slanagui.
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gahinta falter rashkok dinner quick espresso kill on show air radio rock the classic agum div on shin tame pala led the less I know the better on lagan gyar kuraha tushquil and gana well on fear major lagan harter shock no mid ta like brisha like god no mid August just little sauce Lauren Aaron V Darren Keeley Le Clostal Rivershin Le White Flag August Hosseemer on Clara New Less Satisfy Aaron Indock O Calvin Harris August Jazzy Thomas Gumbugger Reiganish Quig Aaron Duck Regia O Aaronock Femi August Noble.

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You know, when the All Blacks are on August on Africast, Tashi really air bore on Dreamer, oh, have cooked August Talon that Tashi on a war air fod. Fian Chapan, Gwyn Sasna. August Fian Bua. Oh no, come on, skip. Chapan August on rank. August Fian Bua egg on rank. That is though. Kitty Kuig dig Aaron Drucker. An Austral Aguina an Idol. In the issue, August V. Misha kind of a cap of make she kind of corum or have cooked it. Ach V. Bua over egg on Austral. Quag a shock. Kitty a de. Should of course a shin in her. Fiji Aguina on Alban. Fian Bua egg on Alban. Truck a tree. Kitty shock dig. August, oh god. An Africast Aguina on Bratton Bug. Yeah. Jesus, daughter tree, giddy and nod. Yikes. August on count is Bajor Simu. On Argentina, Iguina Sasna, August V. Bua Air Egan. Jesus, Kylder, Maka, Bisha Gare. I got no my Jerinak, Akvi and Bua, Ig Sasna, Aaron Dropper. Fe Kahar, giddy, Truck a Hain. Thomas gonna bugger Reaganish. Quig on Kyol. Bunny Gitan of Ask Free Your Mind, O Prosper, including.

go hall an fodski rascock dinner quick espresso kill on show a radio we rakulish of aron or newa or somber on shit my body isn't ready the george ezra the kushal rivishin le paradise agus hosi marquicho le free your mind o prosper and clooney thomas gun bugger skupi reganish quick on kade aronella when he get out of ask the swell o amble

0: Respect Joe Mother indeed. Fortugi Rashkok Dinner Quig Espresso Kyol on Show or Radio Rebra Kush of Aaron Anthem. But oh, Dan Cage Scott O Harry Styles Dear Gunchin Dance No More. The Shannon Kyon Aaron Sock Shannonish Ashok Shinara O Joe End of Beginning Classic Why August Kusimer Let the Swell O Amble Guys Ta Aaron Duckredge Ogum Deve O Aaron Okanish Bunigi Tan of Gok Dinner Os 11 O Maverick Sabre
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1: 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Ismisha Jade, Augustin on Gignuagd Is Jenny, Radio Rero.
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3: Gurv Mila Margot Jade as on gig new chin fui sexy tag ga ta shid kahin ta kyotor agus actually just dinner then Kate Scott eat sexy tag the entire me the echo bio Tomal Ohin agus Tommy Ingrado 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Oh, Olivia Rodrigo, the call Eintok Laclustal O Chapel Roan in the Asian led the subway. August cool ship Lakela Aaron Eintok Trigwelga O Enya Cox Dempsey on chin. The rumor Sakade Lafwin rugby a VR shul har and der shock in August. Nibeg Playella gidi well Sakurn shin the nation championship gidi Mina Sauna on Sheu Lot Mina Sauna Nerveg Mujna era Iguin and the Pumas own Argentina. Well shin Dehina egg a de Teresh a hooked. August Bexhin, Bexhin, similar fecal. It's Bralum, actually Argentina. Mohave rugby there, Arenos Tashid, Tashid Ashtok, Tashid Anawa, Tashid Dirk Fween, Kerdway into her, like Shra Ahain, like the kind of first division, Tashid board on Dara Shra. August Marshin, like Tashid Kuktok, Tashid Anawa, Scott Natal Naku, August Ta Imori, then Kate Scott Aku, Jesus Ta like La. Lafern and Argentine Gimbert Sarank Sashra is Bajor Jack Reeve. So now how can she Kayla being she absolutely like being she Gimbert rugby then Cade Scott. Reynos Thomas Kubugger Ryganish quick Aaron Intuk O Olivia Dean when you get Hanif as nice to each.

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2: 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Cúis of three Aaron on shins on Kate Count's stupid song oh Olivia Rodrigo. He called Eduk Lacrosta o Chapel Roan in the Asian led the subway. August Cúis of Lacayla Aaron Eduk Trigwilga o Enya Cox Dempsey on shin. The rumor Sakade left when rugby a VR shul her and their shot in August. Nibeg Cleella giddy well Sakurn shin the nation championship giddy Mina Sauna on Sheu Lot Mina Sauna or Beg Mujna era. I go in the Pumas own Argentina. Well, shin they egg a de Tarish a hooked. August makes a shin, makes a similar feco. It's Bralum, actually Argentina. I rugby there, Arenos Tashid. Tashid says Ashtok, Tashid Anawa, Tashid Dirk Fween, carried away into her like a Shra a Hain, like the kind of first division. Tashid are bored on Dara Shra. August Martian, like. Tashid cook doc, Tashid on what? Ta Scott Natal Naku August Ta Imori than Kate Scott Aku. Jesus Ta like La La Fern and Argentine Gimmert Sarank Sashra is Bajor Jack or Reeve. So now how can she the Kayla being she absolutely like being she Gimmert rugby than Kate Scott. Reynos Thomas could bugger Ryganish quick Aaron Intuk O Olivia Dean when you get hand of us nice to each other.
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0: gut. Errol must show love for goodie over the skull. If that is, man, they got him a jail, cause there's more to your life than the people that pay you. That's a stroke door, talk will come with a start. It's a curical cane in it, women, your fudge. You gotta lick lash, cause it was the law. It's on Tom Show, Mark, talk a geek, Google chat.
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Roger Ashcroft did it. Espresso Kyol on show radio. Rira Kulshiv Aaron Ora Niwa O Jungle. Carry on, wow. Inta Kulshiv Vosa Kroha Kyol Tashit Harkin. Rinishid on Banger Shin. Hanukkah Bakup Bino Hin back on 22. No, Rudmar Shin. A Kulshiv Banger. Or Shan Banger, oh Sugar Babes Rivershin, push the button. August Fever Dream, oh Alex Warren Rivershin. Thomas Gun Lantern, Gushkupi, quick and Kate Aaron Ella. Winnie Tanvas, the sun will never settle, oh Kingfish. 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

0: Agahalen. 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
1: Hello, Gachtina. Dara and Shoto kill the heat, le DLT. O rap agus rock, snog kill good dubstep, agus kill tear agus pop kill. O Bonnie Archie will lunha emalia clear, canina tron a lunrica, house of Alasia. Be an Aaron o quilla heart will clutch Dara and Shoto. Be kinch a nation shiver shock, kill the heat, le DLT, got Cadine agony, Radio Reroll.
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0: Whoa, fáil de rascach duine chuig espresso ceol an seo ar radio. We were Thomas Dridda le deire an céad leat den chláireach. Ná bíg i bóra be mé reislibh. Gavin Harter, dead nomad, let on Darrell Lacoste, cool. Justin Bieber, August Nicki Minaj, Aaron Into, well, Beauty and the Beat, Dear Conshin, the Mr. Know It All, Ogum Dive, O Teddy Swims, Rivishin, August Hosimer, and Quit Jaronok Show, Le Aaron Into, O Aaronok Moyo, Aaron Ornua, well, remember my name. Ta Aaron Into, Ogum Dive, and Conshin, Behola, right quick on Darrell Lap, when the guitar of us when you were young, O Darren Keeley, August Aro Madrid, Gavin Harter, dead.
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Portuguese restaurant dinner, quick espresso kill on show air radio. We are imagine Brad day Cadeen. So we can go if you come up. I guess we're going to have time of us on Cade Latin. Clark, my touch of dear trace tunnel is Jock Arish is Mista Osak Dara. I guess Ben may live in Yukidi Heart Air. A doig, a shine pop kill, I guess kill on a carska. Kushiv, it's okay, I'm okay. Dear Kunshin, oh Tate McRae. Oh, but I'm not a rapper. I know what. August Tom, which couldn't name this jock's kill Arish Inish. Let drive safe. Aaron Duck Retcher, oh Miles Smith, August 9.

0: Calvin Harris I down to Jazzy on Shin Let's Satisfy on Shaw Air Radio Reraw is Baralam on Town Shin. Is Misha Ashling agus Bemé Liv Codina the Wachlog on Shaw Air Radio Reraw Chulmer Kiel Las Gailing on Shin Lehortan agus Leboom Choma Lebegonin Rachel Chinarori agus Femi agus Tamid Conlenint Anish Achordel a Kiel Nua agus Album Nua Ag Tachtamach Ag Charlie XZX on Tachtan Shaw Shachov Wink Wink Air Radio Reraw
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1: 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It's Miss Ashling, agus Bemi Liv, Gudina Dovachlog, agus Chulamer Kjol and Shane, let Sabrina Carpenter, let Manchild, Homale Amble, Kjol Nahirden, let the Swell, agus Kjol Nuella Charlie XCX and Shane, let Wink Wink. 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
0: 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Hello, August Falch is Doc Tasha Gate Dog. Lumsa Jade Air Rahim Rira and Ish Air on Air. August Misha Thoganis Air and Shine is sitting you. 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Ta Skeligum Div Fui Hat. 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Cohig Steve Air Ball Dug. Akshoku Blashin Din Shine is sitting you. Kiol O Seamash. Big on Olivia Rodrigo, Co Ma August Tastin, Wham Shiver Carter Glue Shocked in You. Big on Chapel Roan, Akasa Deeb, Airball, Bug, Ake Shin Raja, Air Over on Hill Dowsa, Shilim, Ganyarna Murdarm between Aaron Shaw, Ro Hoppig, Pink Panthers, August Zara Larson, and Ishti, Bless Stateside.
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0: pig, I don't want to hurt you. 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Ta single nua. 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August Special Clutton Air a Cade album. A Stretch of Light. A Talachachmak Air on Ainala Isfihe Devi Lunasa. On Takan Jakacha, Honig Neve, is Takadine Studio, Auxeriumer, Fween Single Nua, on Album Coma, August Kunismar Honig, Lekela, and Proches, on Inspiroid, Chilarud, so Fonny Gilon, Beg Neve, Aaron Air, Lua Galore, and Nig, a Tree Eclug, Eglert, Fween Single Nua, Tar and Nia, Spook on Kyol, Air on Malik, Iter on Dolin, Ak Fonny Gilon, Beg Neve, a Stig Lua.
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1: Yeah, you know? Good ear, okay.
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2: Yeah.
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1: mm-hmm.
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1: okay.
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1: okay.
2: Like me even shine may note the air mare clor capum agus we may temple octamina dish agus hannig me ad arash le piano like upright acoustic piano agus crochet sa Sean Mersini he's like tosh of galer con piano elam and we were like woo you know so just Tom I guess Tom on lucky go be Shay Geary ishina hurt doon
1: mm-hmm.
2: you know and then Lan May Rai Leshner Vishina you know Rin May Kinnegar fos hahn an kiel gomorlam agus vi may Geary Rudeg in the end of lesh so yeah drastan may an chin quick old school manood okay, so Rinna made came to kill.
1: Okay.
2: And then Rinna would glory kill classic hook and shin. Och, we both singing on kind of be like singer songwriter night. So I guess we really my shinner shill. I guess, you know, we may port up then wrote a shinner fods in my nude. I guess, just on my tatin of us. And I guess na ga steel in it. Neiliskum came for go fos is bralam the ga can.
1: Mm-hmm.
2: Nair Tom Icona like Neil like classical voicing him near in a main training agent och is Rallam that Icona kind of na Sean Aaron Gaelic agus even like really Myrna Cranberries like Scott in Aaron is
1: yeah.
2: Rallam Keolo era
1: yeah.
2: Agus Aishtam Gamora like Keolo era like Lisa Hannigan agus really Dini Marishin Dini Intok and then Nair Tom actually shined on violin agus on piano tafos on Keol classical fui mover
1: mm-hmm.
2: so Tom O'Kill, a capum Molly McCon describing in of Gordon Dini Tigerstock, and Ta and Kill for sure, Tashi, Kill Tira, Och Goel flavors the classical Kashok and Shin. So Aaron Shaw just on piano, August Mogo.
0: Yeah.
2: Ta kind of mask on Kepa Marshall.
0: Yeah, Tashi Jazz of Och Malak. Jarf ac at dermse of Tashe Jazz Stripback agus ta rudig an co unrock fwy agus fear nor vi me geishak leis me hain I was like wow like ni leon ac rudig an co simply ac chin on all ac to win an leis good person to shim ma hor mer near her to ke share ma ac is even am keiko Dira er the glor agus fum on fiano rinne tu tafad show in studio Hellfire Anna.
2: Yeah.
0: Yeah. So, on much as in Lonahe Temple, Nahajishin, Hellfire, and like, Conismarathon Studio Shin.
2: Oh, Tashiga Holland.
0: Yeah.
2: Yeah, I'm right to revenge. No,
0: no, near of.
2: Oh, yeah, Tashiga Holland.
0: Okay.
2: Yeah. Vime, Husan Shin, and Nuri, Rivanolog, August, Miluna Senari, Rinnum with Tafta Shin, Dirk Riv, Electric Picnic.
0: Okay.
2: On Law, Avime Dog, Electric Picnic, Rinnum with Tafta, and Majin Shin. And, yeah, we make gear on air on Chinyane of just Mishogs on piano. Ta piano more, grand piano yes. Is the studio August for when I tuned for Ray, August yeah. We should just go haul and near deuce who may shock August would be like, oh. You know, Tasha kinda terrifying.
0: Yeah.
2: You know, so she just toss that August Kai to it of like Neil like is an independent artist may August Neil like labeled funding so ta law shot a gun. Shot aim a chance a ain't of August Tasha Shin just Tasha Tasha's gone real.
0: Yeah.
2: Just trace couple of takes. I was like, you know what, Tasha Shaw Holland go well on chance shot agum, and then just with my tat of us, August trace. I was like, sauce the crochet care galore.
0: Yeah, August like Tasha Shin co special to Augustine Gagurinche, Le Parson Doc Docs Anim on Aaron Shin, Gurin Yarna to Tafeter in Oj co special to Shin.
2: Yeah.
0: Luig to in Ogliv, Gavortu in Sproij, O Iha Hatu, Ira Umgon.
2: Umgon.
0: Kildara.
2: Yeah.
0: Kerda Horla, Aaron Iha Shin, Erhog Spragadich on Terranjo, Ascreve.
2: Yeah. Vime, she's on Shin, Marconi, McCull Caharine. August we found her Iha Lemo Griffor and we would actually a Dane of Kjol Igor Bonish Muckle Car. So she found we would in August we would trace Kjol but he to go in see and Shin August then who would have with August we should call Allen we should just call him we should like on a Dirka August like Iclun Dulcan ta on spare Agoni Biogani and Gal like we're on give her if you've been the style she on bow her. Like, you know, Neil Shea Reeve, co Durkishin. August, we may like, wow, Shaga Holland, August, we should co Kuhn, like near an Ainrod, a Clushell. August just asked me, Mokin Chin, who actually the rash of stock? And I was like, wow, Shaga Coco, August, goosebumps, scuppered. August, we should rail to mock, August, we should just go Holland. And who made a rash of stock? August, you know, screw me couple lyricy on Shin, Osperla, if we rat hang in town. So, Fos Kamala Shin, Teresh on Iha Shin, who may fecund Seuss Rudy Fuyat Rathangan. You know, we may like Bader Scriven May Aaron, Marvi May Sinach Shin Aganam Shin, I was like Rudigan Fuy on Ot on Canter. So the lyric Osperla Viagum was stars under Rathangan's fields. Holes in the sky like silver bullets marking the night. I think that's the Carolina Viagum. Like Agzni Horlin Shishingaminik. Like I was like, oh yes, Gurmila Magot. Okay, Antina Kurishin Imenton. And then near in my Android Leshagor like Vleen. Vish just Agum. Vian Melody Agum. He makes she's a dusabor and guitar, Shame, and then Vogue Megarishin he's fair on piano. And then Honig on Vleen Temple August. For my email out Dunegan Gurren Pan Celtic competition discussion.
0: Yeah.
2: Yeah. So renovation coupler and I was like, oh Bader Scrive May Rodegan done Comortis Imlina and V on Rodegan Fi on the note you scrive made good air on Chin. I was like Tasha Co like Gaelic Rodegan. Like so I was like shot on air on Ochney Liscum Fos Cadu make on Scrive Fui like so then Husig May is just a kinda random really hair on melody and like for haunting the focal tarny simok erdus then I was like ooh yeah it's one of my shin and then the scale close to a gum fui on ten August fish if we battle a horla in a shock dig no go so shin rodeg and differ alone e heavy man a scale the and grow carmela far United Irishman ar hánig isteach chun an cathair an ceantar ar thugáil ar ais ón British Crown.
0: Okay.
2: And bhí cogad acu tréis gá lá bhí an ceantar acu.
0: Okay.
2: So first day rush. Agus, yes. You know, so I was like, shin, cool. Yeah. And then Sidera near Vuk, she'd Sidera. So, yeah, I know. I was like, oh.
0: I suppose inspirada,
2: yeah. No. So we made kind of swing if we scalty, Dini via Konya and St. Bader, Farag Spankela, August Bader, for she'd, you know, Teresh Gokrud, not Grishid, a non talk to Rashla Kela.
0: Mm-hmm.
2: Bigger. Sure. Oh. On a
0: Veronica. Now, close in, though, like, it's even among Quigan Yarnitushin, like, Togal Ruddy on Shut a Sanchu, Dogus a Kirsch, Gail, Lakela, own the PC, all the Shutta I'm sure I got Dogus in Spur, Dogus in Spraga, Avia got Chilam, Grabation on all Octa Winna of Excreve, August on Searsha of Winna of Excreve, Gaveta, Ruddikint, Curlakela, O Ruddy Bioga, Kasulishin, August Chakter Aaron, Kasula, Taranius. Octa, I know we show on single new. 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
2: an
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2: 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galore Aaron scream it gum or COVID scockered my shin and nearest gum cutter McGeary end of low ok Trish COVID been like not McGeary ready and Karamak a will like near just single the single and shock like ready and omlan. So hosting my Dane of Taffeta demos air Logic Pro on simple version. like I say Govlin a hin. And then we sizes come, oh yeah, did the Kuplikin Shin, Aaron Shin, or Dana Mead, it Kilkerm Bindini, you know, oh Smallam again Shin. So it's like fine to like kind of clue Codwell Dini Geary Clushall, Oxygen Aaron, Knockwell Dini Geary Clushall, come on. So we shouldn't come on. And then we like kind of cooey guy around and I was like, no, to shoot Kin Ma, I'd say a gore album. Yeah. So yeah, Hussie Main Dane of demos. So while ya, August Vishishin go hufasak ok also go hollin, again I'm kinda mar like fought Vishish on a dacker be like right Tasha Shin Daintinish, you know, stop a like Tasha Kregna.
0: Yeah.
2: Shin on Rud a ta Bakor Dove. August just fog ancient. And we may swing if we dull go for a producer and I was like, no, let's go mar like ta luckily ta like may non and piano shine Douglas violin ox guitar. I was like, actually it's fader lum. The arrangement's enough.
0: Yep.
2: So I was like, just kind of me see she sucks so enough.
0: Yeah.
2: So talk to Tom about it. And then a nuri we may like Tom and Bjorg not correct it like la cougar on. So who may jang well a carolum. And I was like to McGeary Tafta Yen of a Shaw. Octa McGeary couplet in a track that Usad Omo Session Somalia and then does the studio low. So Neil with a tussu like, you know, oh scratch.
0: Yes.
2: Gwil Ruddig and Dainty Gum. Knockwell just Gord nothing. So we she saw a station in, so she didn't get into. So Elise Malay, I sent him the August, so she ain't a sound engineer, producer, Kjol Torkoma. So who went to a clinic recording studio in Malahide?
0: Girl
2: Law One. Mia Bron and Uri.
0: Law one. Follow year.
2: Well, Law one, and then Rinnan would Hanik Horlan Shock, August Ridishi, like double bass, August guitar electric.
0: Even.
2: And then Rinnan would live takes Igor Aaron, Natal Chuck Tamok, Raven album, Derrenham Rita's song.
0: Okay.
2: August just Rinnan would got takes and just Pukemud and Kate Ken.
0: Gaheven so. Orinta is far really quite now simply.
2: Yeah.
0: Tasha Anna Aiske kind of two hina huckle to shocksophone, logos of a gramahes, Narudi Bioga, Lawn Carity at Orinta, just okay, one and done, Creek Nanish, quite to it, open to Martha.
2: Yeah.
0: Yeah,
2: take it. They rinna may bleen air demos, River Ray. So yeah. I think Shin on Fabi may nondal shockogs, just be like, right, couple of takes, Oxasha Shin and Ken. And then it's Faderlin. You know, Neary's had much click track, Octan, Aaron, Shimply Galore, like Nero in like tempo change, no inert. I was like, it's fatal on couple of Irish, Alec or Temple or Somalia. Just our Nero on Argadagum, go like lower studio days of it. Shane on Rudis Farm, what I'll do now, and Oc, Neil, Nero, my name.
0: Yeah.
2: So, yeah, Rinamani Shane, and from a tatna boss, top picture, Ian took gum that Elise, like Dara and Lay, Marvin, what a shocking channel, we're like, Dara or click.
0: Oh,
2: I guess like Dara, she just like. And then rinne mé lá eile i Hellfire. Ag or Tarnis. Mar ní ar an air an sin demo agam.
0: Okay.
2: Ní ar mé chun é a chuir an album. And then I was like, oh no, is mál na mé á seint. Agus just rinne mé cint. 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
0: Okay.
2: So I was like, to mé gíri dolags, you know, piano all in all. So dirt carlum. Half our studio okay. Not Kundal. And then Rinnewood Law Ella Awan Igdera on Lean. August Rinnewood Aaron Knockrish Grifugum Rivray. August Knockrurly Row Demo Daintigum. So Rinnewood is in. So we should actually tree law hire like couple of Lean. Keep yes. Me.
0: Okay, go on. Okay, so like talking really like a her Agashilam on Rudd Todd Rache got on Janice Lair, Gurhig too care to be. Ectasa wech norhuch is Jack Mariel Gervin ear to neighbor Dane to go dogs and demos Dane to go Tanafane. Vian could smoke neighbor Dane to August Higtu. Okay, Kerklor, Ta is going called Taiktasa Wemenu, August Gurai Regulation event walk to an urgent the film, nor Tatuker Alm Lakela.
2: Yeah, August Kaime wrote a rog will, meal a week is quick Declan Lonergan, where Hugshay Kerry ain't have done come off.
0: I'm going to make a couple of vocals. Le atá heis seas of a mock ditch atá dainte gut gadisha.
2: Oh yeah, ta gigawan well like on gigas far rinne me fós a mention. Agus we should share a gavias a fehain. So tamalinish. So tam sul go will cover some con an arch in a hogalinish. Ach yeah, we should civic theater tala.
0: Okay.
2: So rinne me gig and shin left full banicho like cello, bowron Dina Egan Ella and piano, nervy mission, shine to violin, like Scockard, car, intaglum. And then we went to Kana, I was back and vocal, Scockard mission, August guitar electric, so we Sheshardin. And for my Vientalum, for my funding, done Gigshin, Merton Civic Theatre, Gahin, Dr. Tashay Gamore, August, we should introduce Dublin County Council.
0: Okay.
2: And then we spas a gig agor, like, you know, act Egan Ella. So I was like, hey, Tommy Gunker Kesher, because Kermit kind of feels some Aku Kupla Dini, Bader Dini, Aguil, like, no, not grow Ahna Aku Erm. Ak Vime, like, look, Vijay Rekovit, so Vi Dini Temple Nismo. So Vi Antalum Gur Kermit email a Makwig agent, like John Spillan, August Erche. Yeah, but random machine enough.
0: Yep, John.
2: Yeah, oh, John. August Hanuk Jesus and the Rinnewood gig on Shin, August V Tame at Aaron Gigagwin. So on Anima Kermay or not music for the winter solstice.
0: God.
2: I'm visual winter solstice again on. And just like V Shay my ring load on the Shin. Does she fuss on Kenneth Fire Rinnewood? Just talk awkward copper for Shun, Desh, Shocks of Theatre, Nifoim. Shans Kominik dull quick automation.
0: Yeah.
2: And then we just John Gintok August V just Tom
0: Is he Shin on Rodas Tavok Tik or when you sold us August?
2: Yeah.
0: Gertie Co special did it, go to Fosix anywhere, Salon you. Oglu to John Spillan and Shin. August is even Lamagoni, couple Kesh Gupa her and Jeannie nor Hawk and Cheetah's Jack. And Kesha Togum urge now, and will ain't kill Tori Aaron vote if we law her a Hasnamak ditch. A volha the guineela a vege shocklo no cane kill three hug and inspired dit fuilar.
2: Ooh, shinkesh das. Tom Mar fan the Orla Gartens lovely.
0: Oh yeah.
2: Tom actually dull quick yeah call it Mark.
0: Like oh Carlum. Yeah, conic maker of she didn't.
2: Yeah, so Tom and dull quick shin August. I go need dirt my ad gul mishucks Carlum. Tom had a dull quick gigs Orla Gartens. I say ugly much shade egg, no shock dig. And he was like, oh shit, Natane. Fans. I was like, no, not Tashi Comore. So Tashi Agoni Intok. August Tug and Sprad. Just co on success at all.
0: Yeah.
2: Trish Vantamaki, Tashi Gintok.
0: Gajiroke is Queen Nablinto in Nainta iTunes. A V iPod agum, iPod Touch, agus Biak Shagoni, Dinos Egg, McLean, August Macarja, the Mavrella, August and Nulig, like Jarvan, Voucher, iTunes Hortum, August Queenum, Egon M. Grev Megoni Kavsul Air in a Cartigan in the charts or iTunes. August V Aaron Orla Garland own Darvanum Devil on My Shoulder. Girl, digging to Kerdaragum. Vishishinagum, Irma iPod, and a blindo hin, August, Vime, Kurstock, air on Panto, on Blinchin, August Hanley, Devil on my shoulder, let Orla Garland, Nia Share Fold, and Ishakawan is talk about her YouTube Nordigan version, like Nia Share, Spotify, No, as in like,
2: on
0: Terran, yeah. So, take him on Graw, August and Passion, Torla Garland is Tarragum, and Jen.
2: Vishin on air on, I'm ready to make cover there.
0: Come
2: on, on Kenshin. August, good lum card, Macarabi, my kind for you, Jean. Yeah, August, Quivalum Governor, she taff the dumb air like camcorder in Nordigan. August, we would have come in pork, Otigan, we Quivalum came pork, Rinishi taff the dumb. And crochet or YouTube, and I was like, oh my god, to my air YouTube.
0: Oh, cool. Yeah. Just you on Clue Docker on single chin, talk Gruy Gar egg or la talk kind of Lena Akahava Kishilim, August like bowler hash, like talk like Hata Dove or he co Arun Octon Elm shin, you know, like Nahati, August Cockard Marshall.
2: Oh, yeah.
0: Iconographer, because it's even them Gurav Orly Garden, my Roger, I got done shin. And we'll tweak her Ahna or Kildor Fila, not grab to a chocolate, Ockla Dany Bitter.
2: Ta Kyoltor Hanin like Gamorlum Bader on Bonnie Kellis Farlum or on Dennis Farlum Akneashi Eranok. So
0: she
2: Madison Cunningham.
0: Okay. 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
2: Wow. 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
0: Yeah.
1: Like, non-stop. 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Agus, even bhí mo cull cahar a thug mo clán ardo, like, nar bhí sé sa scoil, bhí a céad words, like, Joe Duffy. Where we should say core against let on radio on summer fun. You know, so like near even sweening my free album, there be me like niche like Lou. So, Kaisha Vivrodakin, Hanning Morlam, all be me like, I guess, fair, Augusarai. Augustine kind of an armor really for me, struck again like singer songer, like Viescom, Anna Gomer, Orla Garten, Doc Neary, Crushy Album Mock, or Vlean, like we should like EPs, EPs. Yeah. So, I'd say, oh God, Shaw Kodaker, Peter. My sweet of our Madison Cunningham come off. My arcade album that she just got hauling.
0: Yeah.
1: I guess like thought on CD ago my car. Thought I got CDs ago my August. Could begin Ella. I go need to know Rashka and Kate again. I guess on Anna Mirna, who are you now? August just thought on Scrive North, then Aaron, that she just could be the Aaron is far a rave clutch on.
0: So make two sauce to a shop though. Good job.
1: Good job.
0: Well, sin...
1: Tom, like, geishtag leis ergar. I say, cuig flin in ishe macor, agus tam fos on.
0: Níf cian, gur milamagat as chapter stock in you.
1: Ah, milamagat, vishig a holland.
0: Sala vagamid, am mille ein plugs agat. Car fadin into a I'm shoe. Cada ta ar shoe lagat.
1: Yeah, intok, yeah, is feidir lat dul ar mo man so shilta. Níf cian music, ar fad, tamo even ar TikTok in ish. I know. I know. And nívciannmusic.com, gur mo Steve Iderlein. And then, Sholem Mock newsletter, Gok, I'd say Shay Shockton, Neil Shay Gominic, Ock, just let like gig updates, August Kyol, Chock to Mock, August, let an album Chock to Mock, yeah, Tom McShine's the cobblestone.
0: Okay,
1: so,
0: cool.
1: If you think he's aimed in a gear chocked, they may honest hosted to echo, eh, Jeremy Lunasa, by full Bannock Kyol, August is he in Tuck Bay, eh, Tussilagum, yeah, so, Shilly.
0: Go home, your foot, Neve Keen, go in, Margaret.

days. Cooig may astray, Kubla me a fod the game. Kubla came, Quilla layers, Tama rocks to crash the plays. Lemo, click and lawn, pokey full of pain. Animal of to behave, pulling Dublin from the grave. Mata ain't keel, Ogham, Stupig, Mayus, make on Tussig. Lemavera, Aaron, Gwish, like I trust the

0: Quinomer Sul a Mach D, Audrey Hobart, Le Sumi, Tashi Taka Aaron Vodla, Tamil Lewis, August Anaka Dini, Glared Fuhi, Tashi Lishin and Megan, Big Nick Lechchuk, Imlina, Akwinabuvanchin, Sumi, Le 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

0: Well, the hards have been Little Things, ex Gypsy Woman, with Georgia Smith on show. Air Radio Reross, Misha Cohen's a burka, Tomadira Hishtiach, the Sachs, the studio, Achbema Lieb, Gajina Shea, a chlug and nacht a hards, a lekjonagar, tri ohien, o hunger, August, Ernu, o huan. 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
1: Reroll.

Well, I've heard the bin symphony, the clean bandit, August Sarah Larson, Riva Chulumit's New Year, come let's go next year for you. The Two Door Cinema Club, August Dracula, the Tame Impala, August and Tahlagan, no one remix Jenny of you guest. Mashagarasha Fishstrach. Hard to go to Sulag, which of Gma, Erdan Martz Brasho, Tom Shahane, Fosuchi, Hugum H. Machudle, Hintasir, the Halsa Tickle, and Tachtan Shakati, when my onsult Ostop, Gagarasha Awadro Hechum, Ocht Game Ertricha, Ocht Game Ertricha, Hard to go. So I think I'm going to tell you that I'm going to tell you that I'm going to tell you that I'm going to tell you that I'm going to tell you that I'm going to tell you that I'm going to tell you that I'm going to tell you that I'm going to tell you that I'm going to tell you that I'm going to tell you that I'm going to tell you that I'm going to tell you that I'm going to tell you that I'm going to tell you that I'm going to tell you that I'm going to tell you that I'm going to tell you that I'm going to tell you that I'm going to tell you that I'm going to tell you that I'm going to tell you that I'm going to tell you that I'm going to tell you that I'm going to tell you that I'm going to tell you that I'm going to tell you you know, fair enough. So when we take a shot on Arani Erznach Murgin, Galua, I guess when we take a shot Justin Bieber, ach, Erdogan, she is a shot of Boston, Listella Lefty.

0: What an amazing word that's capable of describing something that happens on the Atlantic Ocean. It's that sparkle, that dazzle when the sun hits the top of the waves and it's almost so bright that you can't look at it. It's those millions of dancing fairies and angels on Atlantic water. It's sparkling, it's dazzling, it's powerful, it's ancient, it's Celtic, it's Irish. Tolunner unin erfad. Tosha erin warige. Agus tosha unin margoina. Lunner the chri. Lunner the chian. Lunner, timpler in erfad. Lunner is the word that describes that inner giddiness you get with your best mates when you've had a couple of pints before lunchtime. Lunner.
1: But the hearts have been Lunyard, Lemurdian, and show a radio rira, River Chlumet's Daisies, Le Justin Bieber, August Boston, Le Stella Lefty. And while Justin Bieber, he's kind of the humback, you know, but he's not only Chlumet more on thrach there's Le Fadan Love, he sort of be an Ardan Shin care Despacito, but less on Mibrach and Thoran Shin, the Despacito, August not only Chlumet more on Gachrach there's a chun, a chush a talky a rash air of oldenish, and will Tasha a rash a male of Fubble, Nina San. 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
3: Stjurha agnes Stjurhori Kena then wrote down that Puss in Boots The Last Wish by the Forgotten Island an unforgettable adventure ag Choctamach an Orsha Lerchon the quid Dreamworks a thought aun a 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
1: Well, Chairde Gael, being honest, Dermot Kennedy, agus Riva, I knew it, I knew you, le Taylor Swift, Tasha Vigeisha, Chlumsa Kuan, agus Bema on show, a lowertly big spalpa ramisha, Cogarneel and 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Cordy Emids at Radio Rira Air Instagram Air Hugger August Air TikTok August is Morris Fue being Comerthe Shoam Chele being Agalev Likfekal Deshni the Hiltri Legailga August Marshinza August Noicht Fun the Hemochti August Naclorachi Vins are Shul on Show Extashion Rira so Gogi Lenigimids Instagram TikTok August Hugger at Radio Rira August Matafuner of at Kuan Bungsi Borka Freshens in Mahunta's Hain, Akhni Doiling and Mutton Shinner at Lennon's, Numerica Shapo de la Fecalate. Cordigail, Fonagi on Shock and Darna Lak and Chlor, August and Nishdir, Achtamagul Ramey and Achyant, the Chit Sam Vendor, August Olivia Dean.
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As beginning Sabrina Carpenter, beginning Morgana, August and this year comes and goes, Lakerima. 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

Well, according to Parts Have Been Ugly, When Did You Get So Hot? Le Sabrina Carpenter, Ribble Chulumwitz, I'm Not Going Anywhere, Le Morgana, August Comes and Goes, Lishan Lairda Hor Galivach, Ketama, Thosh Vigesha, Chulumwitz, Kuan's Work on Show Air Radio Rira, August Benwood Lichele, Air Nosker, Clan War, Hardzul, Toss the Woods, Gidi Sheikh, Loganok, Nachtjasa, Nachtjasa, Air Vad Hardzigwail. 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
2: 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O Bonnie Archie will learn how Amalia clear, Ganina Tron and Lunrica, House of Alasia. 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
1: Rira.

Colin show today, a mural of a burning police car and chants of Get the Brits Out. So this is in Ireland 2022. Robert Kneecap said the mural was unveiled as just a piece of fine art.

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agus an tune a Vienna give her a hain on top in Shikata, Kingfisher, The Sun Will Never Settle. There's no more donation. I give her a chucka, Lekiolo, BB Rexa, agus David Guetta, Sad Girls. Hit.

0: Tracy Abrams then, I give her a fair hucked in our gorth. Look at my life on Tana with Orin Tune is Shin. Lanham with Rai Garish the Kyol O Benson Boone, give her a fair shocked. Heish Clus Papa Hort Lenar Namahori.
1: 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A Kayveg egg iver a hay. 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
0: 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Kevin Gowna, give her a hain. Well, Kiamwid Galua, the Nomad, Lanamwid, Aragarish, Leshen Tuna Thoguin, I give her a fair shacht. 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
0: Slater, Dance. 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Alex Warren, Rash Rish Lynn in our gourd, The Passenger.
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3: 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Tomage, a cosin a hair on Ismo on Stockton Shaw. Hit 13 a hair.

Dermot Kennedy, I give her a hug deal, turnstile. A bugger a rigger each to draw on top spot a horda, August Homewood, Bugnock, Latchley, Triad on top trucker. I give her a shock dig on top and show Casey Musgraves, August Rice.

again, I give her a hain well, Neil Fada, Ladol, a Horde, I give her Cardia Gontachtin Shaw, the lads, even Shaw, a Megic Shemant, Bioig, Dara, me, Lunasa, Ilimnoch, Ladur McKenna.

Kettle Track on a album new at Olivia Rodrigo August Drop Dead. Eglani and Derogarish, Bjognak Taka, Egg on Top. Cuig Egg and Buinta Show. Ictit Mamak on Top, Cuig on Top, and Show, give her a Shay. Sonny Federa, Let Me Be in Your Arms. 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
1: 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Piece of kill even Aaron O'Keta and a giver a hain. Well, Tashe Raig, the Dolagum, August, Casame Make, Dirok, Hesh, Close Top O'Hort, Leonard Top 10, Lakela.
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0: 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A currents Billy Joel Aguimna Dum Gamora Chimera. 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

0: 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Oh yeah, Cora Kesta. 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Skip big galore. 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New bay once mark later or he or once walia. 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It was all very emotional. Tamai on toke Le Morgana Tashi Kinal Kasula Lahid Soda Blonde Agus Simash Harva Mohokanok Agus Ambient Agus Unrock Sin an focal at just le Morgana. A right to nish can ni smoke you on the hearing oh the Mary Wallopers agus album new chat maka cut imlina agar deus shuku bugan David Keenan Aaron Darvanam World of Refuge
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2: By Ben Miller August Robert De Niro like at Inti Arish Aaron Scallon in Enoch Le Butor Grammy Ariana Grande than Scannon Nua Focker in Law. Cobdell Nua a thought own is Shrat Meet the Parents. Scrifa August Jurha ig John Hamburg by an Scannon Crackleta August Lon Le Grand. Tá Focker in Law ig Chocun na Scallona Aaron Fihakuigu Law Divina Sauna Fihafishay. Is Misha Maeve August Bin

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And I haven't got much to say. Didn't have much fun. Today was a pretty shit day. I just laid in bed. And I haven't got much to say. I just hate my head.

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And I haven't got much to say. Didn't have much fun. Today was a pretty shit day. I just laid in bed. And I haven't got much to say. I just ate my head.